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1: Hey, I'm Cappuccino, and make sure you guys keep it close. Got that Mark Morrison, Return of the Mag, headed your way. I've got The Weeknd, and you know what? I feel like he's been kind of quiet lately. What is The Weeknd up to? You know what? Let me go ahead and Google that real quick, because I know that he still has his tour going on, the After Hours Till Dawn. This man is not letting up, all right? I think he's got, like, his Europe leg and so much more. So he's keeping busy, all right? 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Plus, we got Blackstreet on the way and definitely a whole lot more. 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
1: Hey, I'm Cappuccino. Of course, rocking with you guys all on this Reset Sunday, preparing you for what's going to be a busy week, I promise you, because we got a lot of things going on, all right? Plus, all your favorite throwbacks like Mariah Carey, Always Be My Baby. That's how I feel about my teenage, y'all. She gonna always be my baby. Just thinking that this year is about to end, school year for them, and I'm about to have a junior next year. I'm not ready. She will always be my baby. I got Valdez and Tamia headed your way, plus some Jade, and we got that Mesmerize and more with Ja Rule and Ashanti. So definitely make sure you guys stick and stay right here, okay? And of course, tomorrow kicks off Black Music Month, and we are definitely gonna honor Black Music Month in a big way. Plus, we're gonna have your chance to win some VIP tickets, y'all. Usher, Chris Brown, the big flyaway. Oh, man. You know they're about to do this big R&B tour. We want to make sure you guys get in on that. So, yes, tune in tomorrow to get all the details as to how we are going to get you guys hooked up. All right? Stay right here because we got you covered.
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1: 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Like some Usher, You Remind Me, coming up in close to 3.5 minutes. But right now, you know we got to take it with this one. Drink responsibly is all I'm saying.

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0: 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Hey, I'm Cappuccino on this Sunday with you guys with some DJ Kool on the way. We got Beyonce and Jay-Z. Oh, we gonna take it back with that Crazy in Love. Plus, you know, when we got more money, well, that equals more problems, all right? So all that's coming your way in just minutes. And look, guys, are you all familiar with this whole situation with Dr. Cheyenne Bryant? Some people say, girl, just drop the doctor, right? Because we're waiting for her to prove to us that she is a doctor, a licensed type of doctor. And, you know, we keep hearing stories about her getting these degrees, but she will not show proof. Meanwhile, you got a lot of folks saying it's because she's not a doctor, saying that she may not have graduated, but people are still listening to her. I mean, she's listed as a life coach, but at the same time, I'm thinking, can we leave this woman alone? I'm not saying that in regards to her and this title and how important it could be to the Black community and, you know, health, mental health and whatnot. I'm saying that because I'm tired of hearing about this woman. First of all, I saw her in Basketball Wives. That's when I was first introduced to her. So listening to her as a life coach, yeah, I don't know about that. But seriously, with everything else that's going on in the world, why are people so hell-bent on this woman and her title? Anybody can give themselves a title these days. What's your title? Let us know. Download the free iHeartRadio app and hit that talkback mic.
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1: Hey, you guys ready to kick things off for your Monday? I'm Cappuccino, hanging out with you all, getting you ready because there's a lot of big things going down, like all your favorite throwbacks. I got How We Do, Headed Your Way. We got Warren G and Nate Dogg, plus some Usher. I'm going to have y'all doing a Humpty Dance, all right? Because you're really going to be doing a Humpty Dance if you get a chance to win big, because let me tell you what's going down. Not just all your throwbacks, but also big prizes. You know, America's 250th birthday is coming up, and we want to celebrate because we're giving you a chance to win your share of $250,000 every weekday leading up to the 4th of July with our big Explore America, the Great American Getaway. So that means you guys can pretty much win $2,500 towards your dream trip to check out landmarks around the USA, national parks, and so much more. So make sure you tune in because we're giving you four chances every weekday this week to win. All right, so good luck to you. I'm just saying, this is how we celebrate in a big way. Good luck.
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1: Hey, I'm Cappuccino on this Sunday with you guys. Got some Nothing But a G thing headed your way. Outkast, so fresh and so clean. And speaking of that song, it kind of made me think of summer. Because, you know, during the summertime, folks like to be outside. So fresh and so clean. Even though I know it's maybe hot, people may be sweaty, but you still come out with your sharpness, right? I'm talking about the pastel colors, the bright colors, the linen, whatever else. And it made me think also how so fresh and so clean could also mean how you look when you head out to the beaches, to the shore, to the pools or whatever, right? I've been working out like crazy. And, you know, one thing with women, it's kind of hard to lose weight. You got that stubborn body fat on you, whatever, right? When you reach a certain age, this is hard. Shout out to my girl Lizzo because she's been looking absolutely amazing these days. And I still love her confidence, right? But she posted a photo of herself in the bikini saying, "Not enough big girls with their whole stomach out for me." You know what, Lizzo? I feel you because this summer, y'all gonna get whatever the good Lord has given me thus far. You gonna get all this body, all right? You guys stay right here. Be proud, loud and proud with your body. No shame, for real.
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ended up getting knocked down, right? Or knocked out, rather. And I'm trying to figure out, why would you even volunteer for this fight when you hopped on social media saying that you had a health condition? I mean, his health condition kind of worries me a whole lot these days, Ray J, because did y'all see the video of him maybe a little over a month ago performing, but then had blood dripping from his eyes? I didn't know if it was a stunt or what. Then he had like a pack plugged into his body. You know what, Ray J? 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I mean that in like the best way, because apparently he was even laid up in the hospital following

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0: nowadays everybody wanna talk like they got something to say, but nothing comes out when they move their lips, just a bunch of gibberish. 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
1: 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We are getting you guys geared up and ready for a brand new week. Hey, it's me, Cappuccino. Got that hip hop hooray coming up, plus Sierra and Petey Pablo teaming up with those goodies. And you know good well, we got goodies in store for you. Tomorrow is kicking off Black Music Month, and let me tell you, part of that Black Music Month is us trying to get you guys hooked up with VIP Usher and Chris Brown Flyaways. Oh, we're going to take care of everything, okay? So make sure you all tune in right here to find out more details as to how you can see that big old R&B tour. I mean, this is going to be big, y'all, because they've worked together before. They've worked with several other people. I'm kind of curious to know if they're going to hit different cities and bring in special guests. I want to know, and I know you want to know, too. Well, like I said, we're kicking things off for Black Music Month tomorrow. So, yeah, keep it right here for that detail, for all your details. 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
1: Y'all got some pet peeves? I'll tell you mine in a minute. I'm Cappuccino. I got Akon, I Wanna Love You, coming up. Plus, we got the Fugees headed your way with Killing Me Softly. I got the late Notorious B.I.G. with that Juicy, and Neo. He's

scam texts and phone calls. You ever get those text messages talking about hello and that's it? I never reply. I just automatically delete and spam because my thing is this. If y'all got my number, y'all know I ain't cool with just a simple hello. You need to tell me everything you want in the next two text messages or something like that. And then you also get the spam talking about, hey, we hear that you're looking for a job, blah, blah, blah, blah, blah. You know what? Don't fall into it. You get those random text messages. You don't have that number stored. And it just simply says hi or hello. Do

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1: I'm Cappuccino on this Reset Sunday with you guys with some Jay-Z, Can I Get a What? Plus Nelly Hot and Her because the way the temperature keeps going up and down. Oh my gosh. Plus we got some BBD headed your way and more. And don't forget, you know we're celebrating the 250th birthday of America, right? And we have our $250,000 USA giveaway. Explore America with a great American getaway. So that means starting up tomorrow, we're going to have your chance, four chances every weekday to listen out to win $2,500, okay? This is your share of that $250,000 that we have. So make sure you all team up, get your people, make sure you're listening together because that could be y'all on the trip, you know, cruising around America to discover different things like the states and the cities and landmarks and use that $2,500 for that, all right? So tune in tomorrow for those special keywords and good luck.
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0: Kodak 96.3, New Orleans Hip Hop and R&B. Coming up in just a few minutes, Outkast, Hey Yeah, setting off more of your favorite throwbacks. Also got Boyz II Men, I'll Make Love to You. I'm Roxy Romeo, and despite getting knocked out and needing to go to the hospital, and him saying that his heart is in even worse condition than before, Ray J claims that he still has 5 to 10 more fights in him. So much so that he just announced that his next fight is going down. He is going to headline an event called the Back to School Brawl on August 23rd. He will compete at 215 pounds for the lightweight heavyweight title. He has about 3 months to prepare, and he said that he is confident that he will come out victorious. Who he is fighting, we don't know. But listen, I give up. I give up with Ray J. I wash my hands. All I'm going to say is prayers up for him.
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0: 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Keeping you rolling through your early Monday morning on Roxy Romeo with Mark Morris and Return of the Mac on the way. That is setting off more of your favorite throwbacks. Plus, I got Busta Busta Mariah, I Know What You Want, and Bobby Brown with Every Little Step. And yes, the GovX 10K Hero Giveaway is happening right now in honor of America's 250th birthday celebration. So if there is a first responder, if there is a service person that you know that just constantly goes above and beyond for the country, for their community, time and time and time again, we want to know who they are. 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Make sure you log on, head to our contest page and nominate them. Tell us all about them, all right? You got to get your nomination in by June 28th, and that could get you hooked up with the grand prize, all right? The 10K grand prize, so do not miss out.
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1: If you have it and you want to give back, we have the perfect way for you to do that. All right, I got details after Juvenile, Slow Motion next. I'm Roxy Romeo first with TLC, now Waterfalls. Turn it up.

0: 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Keeping you company on your early Monday, I'm Roxy Romeo. Coming up for you on the flip side, more of your favorite throwbacks are lined up with T-Pain, Buy You a Drink. 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And there are schools across the country that do not get the funding that they need. So they are in need of certain things, right? 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You can see what they need. And it could be something as small as, you know, a stapler, glue, wipes to wipe down the desk. 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

0: 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Coming up for you on the flip side, Akon Don't Matter is setting off more of your favorite throwbacks, plus Biggie, More Money, More Problems. I'm Roxy Romeo, and Jay-Z performed this weekend in Philly at the Roots Picnic, and he kicked off the show with a freestyle dissing a laundry list of people that have taken shots at him. From Dame Dash to Tory Lanez, Nicki Minaj, Jaguar, right, Kanye, and Drake. Mind you, he didn't mention one name, but everyone knew who he was talking about. Now, not too long ago, Jay-Z talked down on like battle rapping and going back and forth, but it seems to me that that may be what he just started. And, you know, many of the people that he, you know, subliminally mentioned, right, insinuated, will likely reply to him. So I will be right here sipping my tea, okay, waiting to see who replies first. And Jay-Z also debuted a new hairstyle. He brushed out the dreads and he's got a whole afro. And I got to be honest, I like it.
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1: 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You're rocking out with your girl Roxy Romeo. On the way, Aaliyah, Are You That Somebody? 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

Throwback 96.3. Coming up in just a few minutes with Cameron Hayma. I'm Roxy Romeo. First, keeping your Monday going now. It's all about Tupac with Changes. Turn it up.

0: Throwback 96.3 on the other side for you, Montel Jordan. This is how we do it. It's setting off more of your favorite throwbacks. Plus, I got Lil Wayne with Officer. I'm Roxy Romeo, and this is interesting. So Atlanta is one of the host cities for the World Cup, and they announced that they are going to be adding a 20% gratuity to checks as World Cup approaches. Some restaurants have already incorporated an 18% gratuity, which will be increased. And the reason is because many international visitors don't tip. So they say that this is a way to protect the server's income. It is true, okay, that tipping culture in other countries either don't exist or it doesn't exist the way it does here. And listen, for me, I would not have a problem with the automatic gratuity if the server deserved it. Now, I have had servers in the past that did not deserve it, and I asked them to take the gratuity off of my check because the service was horrible. Now, all of this could be avoided, okay, if establishments in the U.S. actually paid their servers livable wages, but they don't. So they rely on us as the customer to do that. And I don't know when this started. I don't know why it started. In other countries, that's why the tipping culture is not the same, because the establishment that the server is working for, they are getting paid a livable wage. Personally, I think it needs to change. And let me just put it out there that I worked in the service industry for many, many years, and I survived off those tips as well. But I do think that if you are employed by a employer, they should be paying you a livable wage.
1: Yeah, bike sputtering on me.
2: That's not what you want on a cross-country trip.
1: Yeah, you're telling me. Looks like my journey ends here.
2: 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Where you headed, anyways?
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1: Keeping you rolling through your early Monday, I'm Roxy Romeo. And coming up for you on the other side, Dr. Dre and Eminem, Forgot About Dre, is kicking off more of your favorite throwbacks for Ski Lo, I Wish, and Rihanna and Jay-Z with Umbrella, Ella, Ella. 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

0: Throwback 96.3. Coming up in just a few minutes, Fab and Tamia with NCU is setting off more of your favorite throwbacks. Also, Naughty by Nature, Hip Hop Array. You're hanging out with your girl, Roxy Romeo. And one of the queens, Patti LaBelle, 82 years old. 82 and what, right? She is showing no signs of slowing down. So the godmother of soul, who has a career spanning over six decades, is allegedly working on a new album. Now, when she turned 82 years ago, she spoke about this album and she said that she hadn't dropped an album in 20 years, but was working on one. The title, 8065. She had just turned 80 and had been in the industry for 65 years. So 8065. Now the 2 years has passed. Not sure if the title will change, but the talk about the album is getting louder. So it seems that she may be working more heavily on it. It may be coming out sooner than later. So definitely something to keep your ears open for.
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0: 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Keeping you company on your early Monday. I'm Roxy Romeo. If you are just tuning in, welcome, welcome, welcome. Make sure you stay close. 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Shaggy Bombastic is on the way. Joe, I Want to Know, the Ghost Town DJs with Mabu. 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

Throwback 96.3, New Orleans Hip Hop and R&B. Keeping those good vibes going on your early Monday morning. I'm Roxy Romeo with Eminem. Lose Yourself is on the way for you. But first, let's slow it down now with Casey and JoJo, All My Life.

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0: 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Throwback Hip Hop and R&B. I'm Roxy Romeo holding you down on your early Monday. Thank you, thank you, thank you so much for tuning in, waking up, and spending a little bit of time with me. I definitely appreciate you. And of course, you know, I do have more of your favorite throwbacks on the way to keep your morning going. Warren G and Nate Dogg Regulate. Also got Drake with Hotline Bling. And it looks like Southwest Airlines couldn't take the heat. So the airline announced recently that they had updated their policy, which stated that customers who could not fit within one seat would have to buy an additional seat. If they didn't, they would be at risk of being rebooked if there was no extra space. Well, they received a lot of backlash, and they have since walked it back. As of last week, the policy changed, and they said that they will no longer require larger customers to purchase an extra seat. 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

0: 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Big Boys Neighborhood. Once again, thank you for being in the neighborhood. We got a whole lot more show coming up for you, so make sure that you're hanging out with us. All righty now, Shakira. Yes. Shout out to Shakira, man. Ugandan dance group. What is she doing with that?
1: She invited them to, you know how she's doing the halftime for the World Cup?
0: Yeah. I'm mad at her.
1: International. I know.
0: And that's what the World Cup is. Yeah. International. And Shakira's an international star.
1: Yes. Like, she is that girl when it comes to World Cup halftime performance. Or it's going to be the first halftime performance for the World Cup FIFA. But also, like, I just think, like, her song, the one that she did for Africa, the Waka Waka one.
0: Oh, yeah.
1: That one for me was, like, she is the queen of, like, having a song. Because she has a new song, too, for this year.
0: You know what people forget, too, man, is how great of a job her and Jennifer Lopez did for Super Bowl halftime, too.
1: Yeah.
0: And Shakira's one of those superstars that's been around for a minute.
1: Mm-hmm.
0: And she still looked the same.
1: Yeah, you're right. She does.
0: Yeah, looked the same or better.
1: Right.
0: Yeah, man. I look at myself in the mirror. I'm like, man, what the hell is going on?
1: Yeah.
0: Man, my hips lie for real, too, though. Thank you, ladies and gentlemen. My hips lie. Thank you. Hips don't lie. Hips lie. All right, anyway. We'll talk about that. And also, Katy Perry and Chief Keef, they end their beef. Let me tell you what's crazy about this.
2: Yeah.
0: Until I saw this pop up, I didn't know they had beef.
1: Right.
2: No, it got to the point where, like, I think Perry critiqued one of his songs a long time
0: ago. Not Katy Perry. Yeah. No, she wouldn't do that.
2: Chief Keef threatened to smack the F out of her, and it was just back and forth, bro.
1: Oh, my God.
0: So they saw each other.
2: Yeah, finally they kind of reunited, and now he's on, like, a remix of an old song.
1: It's so random.
0: Well, is that what happens?
1: Right.
0: The beef is over, man.
2: Yep.
0: We see Jay-Z and Nas squash their beef.
1: Right.
0: You know what I'm saying? I wish we would have saw Tupac and Biggie in different.
2: Right.
0: You know, Kendrick Lamar and Drake, you know, they're settled in their places.
1: Right.
2: Yep.
0: You know what I'm saying? And now, thank God, man, that this Katy Perry and Chief Keef beef is over. Maybe I can sleep tonight.
2: It's random.
0: You know what I'm saying? I remember my day where times you was coming over, you were like, do you ever see an end to this?
1: Yeah. Like, I was stressing.
0: I was like, I don't know, man. I don't know. She was like, you know Chief Keef? I was like, dude, I don't want to get involved.
1: Right.
0: And be that guy. So thank God that, you know, the universe
1: you're right.
0: won and they're here. Louis G, hearing doors open and close in the house.
2: Yeah,
0: man.
2: My parents, bro, the other day were talking about how, was anybody in the house the other day? And I was like, no, you guys were alone. Everybody was out. Like, oh, we heard the door close. Like, I heard it from upstairs. Your dad heard it from downstairs. Oh. And then Myra's mom, who's been, like, kind of staying with us and helping with the baby, she's heard some, like, doors open and close also.
0: Have you experienced anything?
2: I haven't really experienced anything. And anything.
0: You're not sleepwalking again.
2: Right. No. I'm not sleepwalking,
0: All right,
2: bro.
0: Remember that time when I had to pick you up from Montebello? Yeah, I'm like, how you get out of here?
2: A Del Taco in Montebello.
1: Wait, you're being for real right now?
0: Yeah, for real.
2: Del Taco in Montebello.
0: Yeah, like 2:30 in the morning.
1: Dude, what?
0: Yeah, I had to pick him up.
2: Sleepwalking.
0: Me and Jose. That sleepwalking.
2: It was weird.
0: Yeah, with some socks on.
2: Yeah.
0: No, we just ran out of here. She was like, that doesn't sound like too strange. That's not too far-fetched. But we got all that and more coming up, so continue to hang out with us.

0: Hello, may I speak to please?
1: He's not here.
0: This is Luther Lufe calling from Poolio, and I was calling about the big boy pool he ordered.
1: He never ordered any pool. We have a small backyard.
0: So why did you guys order the big boy? You could have went...
1: We did not order any pool. We are senior citizens.
0: You're up in age, I understand that, but being that it is getting hot and a lot of people start making their orders for the summer...
1: We did not order a pool.
0: So what happens with your big boy pool now, ma'am?
1: I don't give a... What happens to it? We didn't order it.
0: Ma'am, why are you getting upset with me? Because
1: why am I getting... Oh.
0: Are you familiar... Ma'am, I'm sorry. Are you familiar with a company called Poolio?
1: No, I am not familiar with Poolio.
0: Poolio.
1: Poolio.
0: Yes, ma'am.
1: Yeah, I never heard of him.
0: You're getting all huffy puffy like you big bad ass. I'm saying that we understand that you did want your pool in before the summer really kicked off,
1: you know,
0: before
1: what?
0: It got hot as hell.
1: Can you understand English?
0: Yes, ma'am.
1: I know it was not us.
0: And you sound like you're upset with me.
1: I don't know you.
0: My name is Luther Lufe, ma'am.
1: Well, if anybody comes here tomorrow, I'm calling the police.
0: No one will be arrested tomorrow, ma'am. My job is just to make sure.
1: Well, then you should have just let me hang up.
0: Okay, and I understand that, and I'm sorry for making you so upset today, ma'am. Hopefully you'll use Poolio pool systems once again, and hopefully you will enjoy your big boy pool.
1: I don't have a big boy pool.
0: And that your 17,600 gallon capacity for $6,655, it will be there on Saturday, and hopefully you don't look
1: you
0: at us in bad light.
1: You bring a pool here Saturday, sir, and I will have the police here.
0: Well, I'm not going to bring it. I'm not the delivery person. I have
1: don't
0: a bad back.
1: Or what? It will not be delivered to my house, or the police will be here. And don't call me again.
0: All right, if the police want to swim with you, that's fine with us, ma'am. That's your business, okay? I don't know what you and your husband are going to do, but you guys sound like some freaks.
1: So, I didn't order the damn pool.
0: Just be kind to the neighbors, ma'am, and don't put on a thong.
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1: And do continue to hang with us in the neighborhood. Louis G. Survey says.
2: Survey says.
1: Survey says what, Lou?
3: A big percentage of Americans support child-free dining restaurants.
1: Really, though?
3: Yeah. Okay. No kids at all.
1: Oh, okay. Damn. All right.
3: Yeah, no kids.
1: All right. None of my kids are like 17 and 19. I'm like, okay. Nah, that's sad. Now, we'll come back. We'll speak on it.

0: 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Happy Friday to you. Big Boys Big Neighborhood. Boy. Luigi is up in here. What up, Lou Dawg?
1: Survey says.
2: Survey says.
0: Survey says what, Lou?
1: Survey says that roughly 75% of Americans support child-free dining adults-only areas at restaurants to avoid unruly kids.
0: Really?
1: Yes, dog.
0: Wait. Child-free dining. Oh, you know when I first saw this?
1: Yes.
0: I thought you were talking about kids eat for free.
1: No.
0: Oh, you
1: I'm talking no kids
0: man,
1: at
0: all. That's kind of sad, man.
1: Adult-only area.
0: You in it?
2: Yeah, I would go. What the hell? Let me sign the petition.
0: I guess so. If there's some time when it's like, okay, I'm going and I'm having a dinner with my wife, right. Maybe. But damn, that's kind of sad, man.
1: Nah, I feel sorry sometimes when I take Yael, who's 2 years old, and at this point, he's going through his terrible twos. You can only sit down for him for so long, bro. Like, if we order something, like, we kind of figured this out where if we go to a restaurant, I'll go in there first. I'll order everything. And then once they tell us it's ready, then I'll tell them to come in. And then we'll come in.
0: Just so he's not sitting there longer.
1: So he's not sitting there long enough. Because once he sits there for 5 minutes and there's nothing else to do other than color on a piece of paper, dog, he starts going crazy.
2: There's steps to this.
1: He wants to walk away. He wants to cry. He wants to lay down. He wants to get on the floor. He wants to pick the gum under the table.
0: Are we talking about him or you?
1: Talking about me.
0: Oh, you're talking about Yael.
1: Yeah.
0: Oh, okay.
2: Getting twin.
1: And sometimes I feel bad for the people next to me who are just trying to grab a nice little dinner.
0: So they saying like child-free restaurants.
1: Yes.
2: You're so considerate.
0: Right. If he was considerate, he wouldn't take
1: a phone and go ahead.
0: No, and you are considerate. All jokes aside, it's hard when you have your kids.
1: Yeah,
0: and it's crazy
1: tough.
0: Because even before I had kids, I wanted to But now that I have kids, I'm way more sensitive to someone's kid, you know, acting out or whatever you want to call it.
2: Right.
0: You know, on a plane or at a restaurant, people apologize. I'm like, I understand.
2: Yeah, I wouldn't go up to someone and tell them, like, oh, your kid's being too loud. I think that's
0: crazy.
2: Yeah,
0: but you know what, Mighty? People do that.
1: Yeah,
2: like,
1: do.
2: I think the idea of this is cool because it's like, okay, no kids, I can go. But I would never go up to someone and be like, your kid's being too loud. Like, kids are kids.
0: Or
2: you gotta let kids be kids.
1: Oh, my God.
0: I thought I heard somebody shh my son one time.
1: Oh, yeah, he told
0: then I went over to the table and I knew it was her. I felt it because I was waiting on one of those. And she finally did it, man. And I went over there and I said something to her, but I didn't want to say anything crazy to her.
2: Right.
0: So I took her man's heart.
2: Mm,
0: you know what I'm saying? Like, yeah, man.
2: As
0: we were at a spot, steak knife on the table. I was crazy as hell. She could have just got up and cut me.
1: But you
0: sit your ass down, sir.
1: But you see, I also pick restaurants where I know there's going to be kids there. Like kid friendly, like breakfast restaurants where I'm like, all right, there's going to be a bunch of kids at IHOP or something.
0: Yeah.
1: Like, that's cool. That's cool. That's
2: loud.
0: But if you don't want to go to Fru Fa Flu Steakhouse, you know what I'm saying?
1: Not at all, bro.
0: French cuisine dining or something.
2: Gourmet.
0: Yeah. Do you have any crayons? No, sir. We don't have crayons. We don't do crayons.
2: Put like, small ass portions.
0: Yeah, man. Like, we got a good leave from here, neat. All righty. Well, good luck on that.
1: Yep.
0: Y'all continue to hang with us in the neighborhood, Big Boys
3: Big
0: Neighborhood.
3: Boy. Bring the family to the 40.
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0: 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Big Boys Neighborhood, Mariana in the Neighborhood, Mighty to the Potty, Cardi B, Lotto. Is there something going on?
1: Yes, that's what I think. So Lotto just dropped a brand new album, right? Big Mama. She's got some really good features. Yes, sir. 21 Savage, Glorilla, Mariah the Scientist, Sexy Red. I mean, the list goes on, okay? But everyone is thinking that she's throwing shots at Cardi B. And this is all because of a leak call that, you know, remember when the leak call happened with Ice Spice and Cardi B? And we heard, Cardi B basically taking shots at Lotto.
2: I'm going to show ya. I'm not Lotto. I'm going to beat her the f*** up. I'm going to knock her the f*** out. I'm going to beat her ass. I'm going to get riot beat up.
0: Alrighty. Pretty much understood that.
1: Right.
0: Yeah.
1: So even Lotto caught a stray.
0: Lotto let that sit. She did one of them Drake moves on Joe Budden. She was like, I'm going to wait a little bit.
1: Exactly. But Cardi B did publicly apologize to Lotto in a tweet. And the tweet said, I was ranting and hot at the moment, but I F with Lotto. And nope, I am not too prideful to apologize. This is my public apology. And now I'm going to privately buy her a bag.
0: Okay, so, did Lotto see that tweet?
1: So she saw that. And it seemed like she
0: was cool. Bag?
1: I don't know if she got the bag, but I know that it seemed like she was cool with her. Because I remember they asked her about this in an interview, and she just didn't say, she didn't have much to say. Mm-hmm. You know, like she was like, you know, if I F with Cardi, I F with Cardi. But
0: that's scary too when somebody had nothing to say.
1: Right. So now Lotto responded back, and everyone's thinking that she's taking shots at Cardi B with her new song, Gimme That.

0: it is.
1: She said, she talking said about buying Big Mama a bag, like my N-word ain't already bought it.
0: Oh, yeah. That's yeah. direct to her. She ain't talking to me.
1: Right.
2: Yeah, ain't me either. Don't.
0: Yeah, man. Man, yeah. all those that don't feel diss, say I.
1: I.
0: Good Lord have mercy.
1: Cardi has not responded yet to anything. I already stalked her. Nothing right. nothing yet, but I do wonder if she's going to respond.
0: Dude, now, we literally were just talking about mm-hmm. the Katy Perry,
1: right.
0: Chief Keef beef being over, that we had no idea that there's beef going on.
1: Right.
0: And now this one is back.
1: Yeah. Jesus this one was marinating. Christ.
0: Yeah, man.
1: Right, right.
0: Yeah, man. Oh, Lord, we got calls to make.
1: Yeah. Exactly.
0: Our boss Doc is in here. Doc, call Cardi.
1: Yes.
0: Call Cardi. We got to put an end to
1: tell
0: this.
1: Tell her she is the drama.
0: Yeah. Big

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1: Big Boy's Neighborhood.
0: All righty now. Luigi should have never downloaded that Temu app, huh?
2: Never, dog. I did it once, and I had deleted it from my phone, and I did it again because my mom wanted to buy something specific that I had bought there from there before, and I got addicted again. And for those who have downloaded the app and have bought stuff from there, you know what I'm talking about, because it's literally like an aggressive marketing little pyramid scheme, bro.
0: Right.
2: You open the app right away, and this little wheel is like, how much do you think you're going to say? Spin the wheel. And then you got like the $100, the 10%, 5%. You already know what it's going to land on, bro. It's going to land on the most amount of money so they can get you to buy, right?
3: Right.
2: Really? So then it does that. Then you do that. Then it gives you have 15 minutes to check out. Do it now. Pick only from these items. And then you pick them. Then it says, add $8 more to get free shipping and to get $100 cash back credit to your account. And then

0: $50 response. And I'm like, you didn't explain that in the beginning. Now I'm just buying just to buy.
1: And this is the app you told me to look at.
0: The app, I wanted you to see how it works, bro. Man. But it's so aggressive. And there's a freaking lawsuit that I think I'm going to jump on board with because of the scam.
2: And then the last scam that I want to talk about is people noticing that all of these exclusive cashback offers or coupon opportunities are ending up making them spend more money than they thought, allegedly because of some sneaky back-end work that ends up splitting up the orders and breaks up the transaction to void any cashback offers or coupon offers, or ends up making you spend more money because the shipments are broken up and you have to pay more in shipping. It ends up kind of canceling out your cashback offer.
0: It's a total scam.
1: Hey, man, let me tell you, I was telling you as well.
0: Timu!
1: I hate sites that don't let you out.
3: Yeah.
0: Yes.
1: Like, I just ordered something for Veronica, right?
0: Mm-hmm. Yeah.
1: And it was one of them things where it's like, oh, this lumbar thing for your back, you lay down, it's in the electrodes, all this kind of stuff.
0: Yeah, yeah.
1: And then when I'm closing out, it says, order two for such and such. And I'm like, oh, I can get one for Chula.
3: Right.
0: Yes.
1: So now I got one for my wife and my daughter. And then before I get out of there, they start, it's other things. Man, it got to a point where I was just like, get me out of here.
3: That's dog.
1: Get me out of here, man. And I'm not like the review writer.
0: Yeah, yeah.
1: But oh, man, when they was like, write a review, I was like, where's it at?
0: Yeah,
3: right. Dog. Like, man. They're playing too many games.
1: It felt like I was in like, what are those houses, those games that you play?
0: The escape rooms.
1: It felt like I was in an escape room. I was like, dude, how do I get out of here?
0: Another scam that I did see also is on OfferUp or Facebook Marketplace. If you ever try to find something that's too good to be true, like I tried to find a play set for Yael, an outdoor one, and it was like $100, come pick it up. And then I clicked on it and I messaged them, is it still available? And this is what they do. They tell you, no, I'm sorry, somebody already bought it, but here is the website where I bought it at. If you want to purchase it for this same price.
1: So they get the kickback.
0: And then they either get the kickback or it's one of those websites where they just scam your information.
1: Damn, man.
0: Be careful, man. If it's too good to be true, it's like,
3: that's really good information, Louis.
1: Look what we just did.
0: That's $1,000 of learning right there.
1: Yeah. 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

0: 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Big Boy's Big Neighborhood. Boy. Mariana in the neighborhood. Mighty to the party. Shakira, Shakira.
1: Yes, sir. Let's speak on Shakira for inviting a Ugandan dance group to go to the halftime performance for the FIFA World Cup.
0: Man, World Cup is right on the corner.
1: Yes.
0: Kickoff, when is the actual kick? June 11th, okay.
1: Yeah, and I think that's huge. Like, number one, Shakira is like the girl when it comes to World Cup songs, I think. Like, it's just like she has that energy, her performance, and she already has, I think, two World Cup songs.
0: That's wild. You know, and it's crazy because whoever curating this time again, they're winning with Worldwide. Even the song that we just played with Future and Tyla. Game Time. Like, they really got their pulse on it. But Shakira, she always sounds very international.
1: Yes, very,
0: very
1: much
0: World
1: so.
0: Cup.
1: Yeah, so yeah, I love that she invited these kids from Uganda to go dance with her at the halftime performance. Listen to the story.
2: It was the moment they'd been waiting for.
3: So I've already invited the Ghetto Kids from Uganda.
2: A personal invitation from Shakira to perform on the world's biggest stage, the halftime show of this summer's World Cup final in New Jersey.
0: Oh, wow.
2: A planet-sized opportunity for this children's dance group from Uganda, known as the Ghetto Kids.
4: That's what they call it.
2: Their high-energy performances, mischievously fun videos, and hard-to-believe dance moves have already racked up millions of followers on social media.
5: How was it when Shakira told you you're going to the World Cup?
6: When we had the news, when we saw the video that Shakira posted about us, we were so excited. It was a dream come true. We have always been dancing to her songs. So seeing that news made our hearts so happy.
0: Man, I know exactly which kids they are. Oh my gosh.
7: Yeah. On Instagram?
0: I see them on social media a lot.
1: Yeah.
0: I just didn't know that they were called the Ghetto Kids.
1: Right. No
0: but,
1: way.
0: Oh my
1: You've
0: God.
1: Seen
0: those,
1: them before.
0: Oh, they
1: That's
0: kill
1: dope.
0: It. They kill it, man. So somebody on her team must really be on top of like their social media because those kids kill it.
1: Well, they've actually already collabed with her when they came out in her music video for Die Die.
0: See?
1: That's the new music, the new song that she has for the FIFA World Cup.
0: Okay.
1: Yeah.
0: All righty. That's understood then.
1: I know.
0: Oh,
1: and I love
0: dope.
1: That because they have a story too. So a lot of them say that they live in a shack, like they all live together.
0: Oh,
1: so
0: man.
1: I'm like, it's amazing that she's giving them the opportunity to like come out here and perform and just like show their talent. You know?
0: I saw a documentary on them.
1: Oh,
0: you know,
1: really?
0: Like, yeah, them getting their visas and their passports
1: That's
0: and traveling
1: dope.
0: Outside the country and everything. But
1: yeah.
0: But those little ones, they kill it, man.
1: They were so
0: Congratulations
1: happy.
0: To all involved,
1: yes,
0: too.
1: Yes, I know.
0: Congratulations to all involved. That's
1: it.
0: An amazing story.
1: And I can't wait to see it because I'm definitely going to watch that halftime performance.
0: Yeah, and being at, you know, some of, you know, the World Cup is here.
1: Right.
0: We don't have to watch games at 1, 2 in the morning.
1: Exactly. Oh, yeah.
0: As much.
1: Oh,
0: my gosh, man. Big Boy's Neighborhood.

0: Anyways,
1: I was looking for a flight to New York.
0: All right.
1: Because I'm going to American Big Break.
0: Really?
1: Yeah.
0: Is it
1: so
0: kind of like American Idol, that kind of thing?
1: Yeah. The dream is not going to come to my small town. So guess what?
0: You're going to go to your dream.
1: I have to go to my dream. So my rap name is MC Do Dirty.
0: That'll be easy to remember.
1: That's what Do Dirty means.
0: Okay.
1: You know, because the Big Break ain't coming to no small town. You got to go get the Big Break. Yeah. If you want to eat that nice good meal, what you get? You're going to get the big steak. And that's the way it is. My favorite thing is German chocolate cake.
0: You sound like a talented young man.
1: You know what? Nothing is going to stop me from my dream.
0: Okay.
1: Do you know what I mean?
0: Yeah.
1: I'm going to get on the plane, get on that scene. Do you know what I mean? Because nothing is going to stop me from my Big Break. Yeah. Because I am here and I'm about to go. And I'm getting on the plane. Then I'm going to flow. And I'm going to get up there and say, Dudley, I'm the number one and I'm Cutley. That's the way it is because I kick these rhymes. That's the way it is. It's a friend of mine.
0: Okay. We need to finish the reservation.
1: Oh, yes, ma'am. Yes. 77 in the place to be. 8. That's where I'm coming through. The last 4 digits is 139. So feel fine and inclined to call me. Yes, y'all me.
0: Well, I'll tell you what. I'm going to watch you on TV, America's Big Break.
1: I want to thank you because you are the best. And after this, I must confess that I am yours and you are mine. And I'm going to stand in line. I'm going to audition. I'm going to make it my mission. So yes, I can. Yes, I can. I'm here. What's up, d***? Thank you so much for making my flight. Hoo-ha! I'm going to the highest height.
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1: Continue to hang with us in Come the neighborhood. 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Mariana, what you got?
2: Have you guys ever heard of the phrase, the man has to love a woman more for the relationship to work out?
3: Mm-mm. Never.
2: Nah. Yeah, well, I got to tell you guys
3: Louis
2: about
3: is
2: this.
3: Like, I heard about I got to pay her more. No.
2: I know, it's probably just on my For You page, but okay. This girl's going viral about sharing her story, how she went all out for her man, and then she found out that he was talking to somebody else. That
0: what is he, a man? All right, y'all continue to hang with us in the neighborhood, Big Boy's Neighborhood.

0: 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What you got?
1: Have you guys ever heard of the guy has to like you more? Like the guy has to love or like the woman more
0: really?
1: In a relationship for it to work out?
0: I haven't heard that.
1: Maybe it's just
0: but
1: on
0: I
1: my
0: think
1: sleep
0: I do.
1: Page. So this girl on social media is going viral right now because she shared her story about how she did the most for this boyfriend. And then she found out that he was talking to somebody else.
2: Anything for a man ever again. Okay, I was dating my ex. Right. And for his birthday, I decided to surprise him and do a really big trip to Vegas. Mm. Okay. I had the hotel covered because I have a brand deal with them. I got us a penthouse. I'm talking, we had a living room for a hotel for the entire weekend. Mm-hmm. Okay. Not only that, I also had festival tickets and not just general admission, not just VIP, platinum tickets. For him and I, okay, that included transportation, that included free drinks, that included food, okay? Not only that, with the hotel, right? We had $300 to spend per day. Wow. I did that all for him for his birthday. He's talking to a girl that he hooked up with in the past. Oh. She goes, oh, what are you doing in Vegas? He goes, I'm rich and I'm bored.
0: Damn.
1: Isn't that crazy?
0: Kind of sad.
1: Yeah.
0: That was a long ass piece of audio.
1: I know.
0: And she was whispering too much.
1: Yeah,
0: too.
1: And she goes off. But can you
0: imagine her making a reservation?
1: Oh, my God.
0: Like, yeah, we want a penthouse with a living room.
1: Hello, whispers.
0: Yeah.
1: No, but yeah, I think, like, I saw her comments and a lot of girls were agreeing with, like, oh, my God, every time that I feel like I like a guy more, it's like they always do me dirty. And it's like if you like a guy, even if you like him equally, it's like they feel like they don't try enough. Or, like, that's what I saw a lot in the comments. And that's something
0: that personally?
1: That's what I've seen, too. Like, I feel mm-hmm. like when I like a guy more or equally, it's like the effort isn't there the longer that we talk.
0: That's why people say some people
3: that's
0: like the chase.
1: Yeah.
0: Like, oh, they like the chase.
1: Yeah.
0: You know what I'm saying? Like,
1: But it's like, how long do we have to keep, like, acting hard? You know, like, it's like, I don't want to keep acting like
0: I
1: you
0: wouldn't
1: have to
0: know, honey. It's never happened
1: forever.
0: To me. I wouldn't know, Marty.
1: Can't relate.
3: That's one of many.
1: Right.
0: No, I'm talking about it was like no girl was chasing me. You know what I'm saying? That's what I meant, Louis. Like,
3: you found the right one.
1: Like,
0: I just wouldn't know, you know? Like, it wasn't about, I got to do the chase. I got to make her really want me.
1: Right.
0: You know what I'm saying? And like, any girl that showed interest, I was like, you want to marry me?
3: No. Yeah. What's up?
0: Yeah, what's happening
1: with you? Ready to start family?
0: And what's your name again? Cynthia? No. Oh, Cynthia. Oh, okay. You want to marry me? Right.
1: But yeah, I don't know. I feel like sometimes I don't want to fall into that too much where, like, okay, if the guy doesn't love you enough, like, mm-hmm. I don't want to fall into whatever these people are saying, but sometimes I'm like,
0: can
1: it
0: I give you a reality?
1: Please.
0: Let me give you a reality. Oh. Now that you work here and mm-hmm. you're part of the neighborhood, you're never going to get a man now.
1: Oh,
0: because the guy that comes is not going to be good enough for you, and we're going to beat him up.
3: Yeah, right. That's true.
1: I know you guys always say that.
0: Now, the guys, we can have marriages and have our kids and everything, but you, nah.
1: Yeah,
0: nah, man. It's going to be a bad situation for whoever comes in.
1: Damn.
0: Yeah, man. He better not make you sad.
3: Oh.
0: Yeah, because then now we got to go bail Louie out, and it's going to be a mess, you know, and it's going to be all your fault.
1: Unless I could bring it as a topic. Maybe I could bring it as a topic.
0: Yeah, you do bring a lot of your personal stuff in this topic.
3: Yeah.
0: I'm surprised you still got friends to tell you.
1: Right.
0: Yeah. Hey, dude, something go down to be like, topic. Y'all continue to hang with us in the neighborhood, Big Boy neighborhood.
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1: Big Boy Neighborhood. Alrighty now, Luigi, what's going on at the house, my brethren?
2: All right, so there's a little situation happening at Casa Luigi. So my parents are here from Guadalajara, Mexico right now, right? So they're enjoying their time here, and they're enjoying their time with the baby El, and they're helping with babysitting and stuff like that. Myra's mom is also here helping babysit while our babysitter's going to school. So both of our grandparents are in the house, and sometimes they're in and out. And the other day, my mom's like, mijo, was Aliana here the other day when you were at work, and did she stay home from school? And I was like, no. She's like, what happened? He's like, oh, es que escuchamos una puerta abriéndose y luego cerrándose. So a door opening and closed. And I was like, no. And I was like, I heard it from upstairs. And then your dad came up and ran and said, what happened? What happened? I heard a door slam. So I thought something was wrong.
1: Oh,
2: so they both heard it.
3: Okay. Oh my God.
2: So that was awkward. So then they told Myra's mom about this. And then Maria, she also came and she was like, yeah, I heard some noises up there too when I was just alone downstairs with the baby the other day. And we're like, well, the doors are locked because we normally lock the doors because we don't want Yael to go into any of the doors. My parents lock their door when they leave, and right. Aliana's room's always locked because she doesn't want a 2-year-old terrorizing everything, right?
1: Understood.
2: So now I'm sitting there and I'm like, you know, sometimes I get home late after I go like DJ somewhere or something like that. And instead of like jumping in bed and waking Myra and the baby up, sometimes
1: or scaring her.
2: I'll sleep downstairs.
1: You get into bed.
2: I'll sleep right. downstairs. So now that they're telling me that there might be something in the house, I'm sleeping downstairs the other day, and I'm like, don't believe it, don't believe it, don't believe it, don't believe it. And then I start hearing screeches, and everything now is like freaking me the hell out. So now we're talking about maybe getting some type of person to come bless the house.
1: Oh, wow.
2: Because we never really did it when we first bought the house.
3: Yeah.
2: And my mom is very, like, adamant about it. Like, mijo, voy a agarrar a un niño, a que agarrar a alguien que venga a bendecir.
1: Did you check to see if anybody died in the house?
2: I did.
1: Right.
2: And there's no records of anybody dying in the house, but my neighbor did tell me that they sold the house, obviously, because the owner died.
1: Wait. Oh, really? Now so, you got to disclose that.
2: So now, so I don't know if they didn't, like, I don't know. Now I'm trying to Google, like, did he die in the house or did he die, like, while he was at the hospital somewhere?
1: When you bring that smoked meat in, it's real meat, though, right?
2: Yeah.
3: Right, right.
1: I just want to make sure that he ain't barbecuing no bodies up over there, man.
2: But I think my mom is really trying to downplay it so I won't get freaked out. But it's freaking me out right now. Yeah.
3: Wow.
1: So you're more afraid than your mom and your mother-in-law, you think?
2: Yeah, I think so, Doug.
1: That's crazy.
2: I feel like my mom has something with God already where to the point where it's like, hey, who's there?
3: Right.
2: ¿Cómo te llamas? What's your name? Why are you here?
1: When you get a little older, you be like, hey, get out of here. Or you just get used to it.
2: Yeah, I got a feeling like one day I'm going to get home and my mom's going to be at the kitchen table talking to another empty chair and be like,
1: oh. Or when you see people, they name the ghost. You ever see people like, yeah, that's Esmeralda.
2: Oh, yeah. No.
1: Bro, if I was in a scary movie, it would be over quickly.
3: Facts.
1: Hey, you. I'm like, all right, this is a nice place. We get out of here. But for those out there, let's speak on it. What's something that happened that no one believes? Something that happened that no one believes? And give us your close encounter.
3: Yes,
1: hit us up, Big Boy's Neighborhood.

0: into the neighborhood to see what's going down with Brenda. Brenda, hello. You believe, I believe Brenda was on the phone, right?
1: Brenda.
2: Is this a ghost?
3: Oh, hello, neighborhood.
0: Oh, my God. You had a scare through for a second, Brenda.
1: Hey, the girl.
0: We thought they got you. All right, now, Brenda, what's something that happened that no one would believe?
3: All right, big boy. Neighbor.

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2: If I can win this money, I'm not going to work tomorrow.
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0: 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Big Boys Neighborhood. We're asking, what's something that happened to you no one believes? We're going to bring Cherie into the neighborhood and see what's going down with Cherie up in here. Cherie, hello.
1: Hello.
0: Hello there, Cherie. Cherie, what's something that happened that no one believes?
1: Okay, so my mother-in-law, she came from the motherland, Africa. So we brought her here so we can take care of her because she was having some medical problems. So she's a very religious woman. She prays everywhere she goes. She came in our home. Everything seemed to be going okay. Next thing you know, we're just having all kinds of problems. My husband and I were arguing. Next thing you know, we had two slab leaks going on. And the next thing you know, she didn't want to be here anymore. She said, so we sent her to another family members. After we sent her, all kinds of stuff was starting to happen. You know, we had like lights flickering off and on. Kids were hearing noises and stuff like that. So I decided to go and get some sage and do, you know, a little ritual to say some things, get all the, you know, negative energy out of the home, open the windows, let all the bad energy flow out, light all the candles in every room that, you know, downstairs, upstairs. And after I did that, it says blow all the candles out. So I went around blowing all the candles out. The room that she slept in our home, there, the candle in that room was on fire all the way to the ceiling. I thought my house was about to burn down. It was flaming, like flame.
0: Just in her room, and just the candle in her room.
1: In her room alone. Just in her room alone. I mean, it flames all the way to the ceiling. Like the floor, the desk, the wall was all hot. I'm shocked it didn't catch on fire.
0: Wow. Now, what about the family that you sent her to, the other family members? Did they experience anything?
1: Well, that's the thing. Everywhere she's been, all the family members that she lived with, people lost their jobs, people got divorced, people had all kinds of situations happening. You know, the family member we sent her to, she also went through a separation with her man because of the mother-in-law. So it seemed like she just had carried some kind of bad spirit with her. And she's even said it herself that she feels like a bad spirit follows her. So that's why she prays so much.
0: She's not still here, is she?
1: She's in Texas as of right now.
0: Okay, cool.
1: Another family member. She keeps moving around.
0: Yeah, man.
2: Now I wonder if my parents brought something back from Guadalajara.
3: Right.
0: You think so?
2: I don't know, dog.
3: Right.
2: Man, that's like bring a little buddy with you or what?
0: You saying nothing happened before, huh?
2: Yeah, not at all, dog.
3: That's true.
2: All the little screeching and stuff was just like the dogs in the back and leaning against the like door.
0: And they're not worried about it either?
2: Yeah, they're not tripping, dog.
0: Maybe. There
2: what
0: it
2: the
0: is.
2: Hell?
0: Yeah, so Cherie, creepy. Could that be a thing? Cherie know the international, she know the international ghost. You know what I'm saying? So,
3: right.
0: Yeah, so she know what's going down. You continue to hang out with us, Big Boys Neighborhood.

0: Hello, may I speak to please?
1: He's not here.
0: This is Luther Lufay calling from Poolio, and I was calling about the big boy pool he ordered.
1: He never ordered any pool. We have a small backyard.
0: So why did you guys order the big boy? You could have went.
1: We did not order any pool. We are senior citizens.
0: You're up in age, I understand that, but being that it is getting hot and a lot of people start making their orders
1: we
0: for the summer.
1: We did not order a pool.
0: So what happens with your big boy pool now, ma'am?
1: I don't give a what happens to it. We didn't order it.
0: Ma'am, why are you getting upset with me? Because
1: why am I getting...
0: Oh. Are you familiar... Ma'am, I'm sorry. Are you familiar with a company called Poolio?
1: No, I am not familiar with Poolio.
0: Poolio.
1: Poolio.
0: Yes, ma'am.
1: Yeah, I never heard of them.
0: You're getting all huffy puffy like you big bad ass. I'm saying that we understand that you did want your pool in before the summer really kicked off,
1: you know,
0: before
1: what?
0: It got hot as hell.
1: Can you understand English?
0: Yes, ma'am.
1: I know it was not us.
0: And you sound like you're upset with me.
1: I don't know you.
0: My name is Luther Lufay, ma'am.
1: Well, if anybody comes here tomorrow, I'm calling the police.
0: No one will be arrested tomorrow, ma'am. My job is just to make sure.
1: Well, then you should have just let me hang up.
0: Okay, and I understand that, and I'm sorry for making you so upset today, ma'am. Hopefully you'll use Poolio pool systems once again, and hopefully you will enjoy your big boy pool.
1: I don't have a big boy pool.
0: And that your 17,600 gallon capacity for $6,655, it will be there on Saturday, and hopefully you don't look
1: you
0: at us in bad light.
1: A pool here Saturday, sir, and I will have the police here.
0: Well, I'm not going to bring it. I'm not the delivery person. I have
1: don't
0: a bad back.
1: Or what? It will not be delivered to my house, or the police will be here. And don't call me again.
0: All right. If the police want to swim with you, that's fine with us, ma'am.
1: Oh.
0: That's your business, okay? I don't know what you and your husband are going to do, but you guys sound like some freaks.
1: So, I didn't order the damn pool.
0: Just be kind to the neighbors, ma'am, and don't put on a thong.
1: Oh.
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0: 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And do continue to hang out with us in the neighborhood. Louis Z, what you got?
1: I think I know why the Knicks are in the NBA Finals, guys.
2: Oh, and you know, huh?
1: Yeah, I put two and two together, and it has to do with Spike Lee and Pope Leo.
3: What?
1: Yes!
2: The Pope.
1: I think he's the one who set something in motion for them to hit the finals, bro.
2: Man, if you got the Pope, they give you hope. That's one of the rhymes right there. You know what I'm saying? Drake ain't got nothing on me.
3: Right.
2: Y'all continue to hang with us in the neighborhood. Big Boy's Neighborhood.

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1: Oh, my God. Oh, Lord.
2: It's true. Can I talk about it?
1: Right. Like Boys Neighborhood. Is it? Yes, you can.
2: Okay, let me tell you. Okay, you guys, I want everybody out there. Am I wrong for this?
3: Okay. Right. Okay.
2: So EDC weekend went out. We went out, me and Quest. We went out for the whole weekend, right? Mm-hmm. Everything was great. I hit up Myra. I asked her, hey, how are the babies? How's everything doing? Like, oh, they're taking pictures right now. And then I asked, like, what do you mean taking pictures?
3: Right.
2: Like, where at? She's like, oh, just at the mall or some spot. And I was like, oh, okay, cool. Like a photo booth or something. And then I was like, well, how much were the pictures? Because in my head, I'm like, well, at least let me go give you half of these pictures.
1: Right. And who's this? This is
2: my girl, Myra. Right. And she's my stepdaughter, Aliana and Yael.
3: Right. Yeah.
2: My son, my two-year-old. So she's like, oh, so in my head, I'm already like, damn, okay, cool. Well, let me, you know,
1: tell
2: I'm not
1: Doc
2: there.
1: Come on in here. Our boss Doc is looking in. Hold on.
2: Right. I'm not there. So let me send you like half the amount of money. That's what I'm already thinking in my head. And then uh-huh. She goes, oh, no, it's 500 bucks.
3: Wait,
2: 500
3: what?
2: Bucks for pictures?
3: In the
2: I said,
3: mall?
2: What kind of pictures are these? She's like, well, you know, out of nowhere, I just decided to do siblings pictures for them.
3: What?
2: I said, right, siblings pictures for 500 right. bucks?
3: Dude.
2: On the weekend that I'm not there, I'm like, well, what's Yael wearing? I just bought him brand new band Air Jordan 1s.
3: Right.
2: Like, what is he wearing? What are they wearing? What do you mean? Where is
3: yeah.
2: it? It's like, oh, it's a studio I saw on social media and I just decided to, you know, randomly just do it.
3: Right.
2: So I was like, in my head, I'm already like, dude, how are you taking sibling pictures without me there?
1: Right. Well, you
2: on
1: went
2: a
1: to
2: weekend
1: EDC?
2: That I'm gone.
1: You went to EDC?
2: Yeah, yeah but nothing was calendared. Nothing was scheduled. I never knew anything about it. And I'm sitting
1: well,
2: there like.
1: Well, you should have went to EDC. You should have stayed at home and took pictures with your kids.
2: If I would have known, I would have.
1: Family pictures.
2: If I would have known, I probably would have stayed. So
1: right.
2: I'm like, okay, yeah.
1: no,
2: whatever.
1: You wouldn't have.
2: Whatever. It's just siblings' wow. pictures, right? Finally, she gets the pictures back. And she puts them up on social media.
3: Uh-huh.
2: She's in the pictures.
3: Wait, what?
2: She's in the
3: so
2: pictures.
3: You're not in-
2: These siblings' pictures are now, on the Mother's Day shoot. This
3: oh,
2: is Mother's
3: okay.
2: Day shoot pictures. How is it a Mother's Day shoot pictures now? Because I called you out that you're in the pictures now. Now it's a Mother's
3: she
2: Day shoot.
3: She played
2: your ass. What are we doing here?
1: But you did get a chance to get some.
3: Yeah, you were there.
2: It was me.
1: Yeah, man.
2: But I
1: damn,
2: was like,
1: so you missed
3: you're
1: that
3: lost.
2: Am I wrong for being mad that they technically, once she's in the pictures, that's technically a family picture.
3: Yeah.
2: And they're probably going to get printed and they're probably going to get, she's going to get something to put in the house. And now I'm going to look at these pictures of like the weekend she
3: damn.
2: Took pictures without me with no.
3: Maybe she.
2: Info, right. no nothing.
1: Well, that's, I mean, sometimes you gotta be at home.
3: I want to be on Myra's side so bad.
1: Right, right. Do it.
2: But, no, you can't.
3: It's like.
2: What's wrong?
3: Well, I think that, yeah, she maybe should have told him.
2: I had no say on what he's wearing. His hair looks way straight. His hair is super curly. It looks like they straightened it down. Like, I didn't like the way his hair came out. Like, they're all matching.
1: Right.
3: Oh.
2: They're all matching. They set this up, bro.
1: Oh, man.
2: Every time we do something, we calendar
1: she
2: so we
1: set
2: both know
1: you
2: what's
1: up
2: going
1: for
2: on.
1: The breakup. You know,
2: oh
1: when like the pictures you go
3: yeah.
1: back to, like, oh, I didn't have to cut them out of this.
3: Right.
2: She looks like a single mom.
3: What do you have canceled EDC?
1: Okay, I don't want to.
3: What do you have? What do you have canceled EDC?
1: No.
3: So, if you knew.
2: I think so, or at least a day before.
3: Dude, that's
1: you
3: the real question.
2: It
1: canceled.
2: Was a three-day thing.
1: You
2: I would have
1: VIP,
2: one day.
1: You wouldn't have canceled EDC if she would have said last minute.
2: I would
1: the
2: have
1: last
2: said, let's reschedule.
1: Let's reschedule what?
2: When
1: of course.
2: I get
1: right. The question, yeah. What was the question, Marty?
3: The question was, would you have changed plans and not gone to EDC if
2: I
3: you knew?
2: Yes. Yes.
1: You say that now.
3: Right,
1: in the
3: right, right.
2: She looks like a single mom in these pictures.
1: Right, right. Well, you treated her like a single mom for that weekend, Louie.
3: Right.
1: I'm sorry, man. I know it's guy code, but when you're wrong, you're wrong. All right, now. I'm sorry about that. Doc wouldn't be mad. Our boss Doc is in here.
2: Yeah.
1: We're trying to clean up. As soon as he walked in, everybody's
3: right,
1: coming.
3: Right.
1: Oh, did we hit the break? Did we do everything? All right, there it is. All right, now. Big Boy Neighborhood.
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0: 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Big Boy's Big Neighborhood, boy. Luigi is up in here. What up, Ludo?
1: Let me tell you, man, the NBA finals is going to be crazy, bro. Because the Knicks are going to the finals. We know that for
0: Give
1: sure.
0: Give it to them.
1: There we go.
0: All right, that's enough.
1: Yeah, so the Knicks are going to the finals, and I think New York is so excited, so happy, bro. These Knicks fans are die-hard fans.
2: Hey, man, I think you're going to hit it in a minute, but there's one Knicks fan that the reason why I want the Knicks to win.
1: Yes, 1,000%.
2: There's one
1: bro.
2: Of them.
1: So the cool thing about it is Knicks fans are so excited to the point where, like, you have Knicks fans across the world. So during, like, a Vatican parade when Pope Leo was crossing by, there was a Knicks fan with the Knicks jersey, and he was like, Knicks winning, right? Knicks winning. And he gave him the thumbs up, bro. Pope Leo gave him back the thumbs up.
3: Pope Leo, go Knicks! Pope Leo! Pope Leo, go Knicks! Pope Leo, go Knicks! Yeah!
1: Give him the thumbs up.
2: Hey, man, again, where did they just happen to see the Pope at?
1: Like, Whole Foods? At the Vatican.
2: Oh, okay. Vatican. At the Vatican. That's why you say it worldwide.
1: Yeah, they were having, like, a Vatican parade, and he was cruising by, but that dude was wearing his jersey. He was like, come on, Knicks.
2: And he's from Chi-Town, though, right? Pope Leo from Chicago.
1: Well, he went to a school in Villanova.
2: Oh, okay.
1: Yeah,
2: go ahead now. But I'm just talking about, isn't he from Chicago?
1: I think he is from Chicago.
2: Yeah, well, if he is. Right. If he's not, they don't listen to me. You know what I'm saying?
1: But the one thing, too, that I noticed, dude, a while back, Spike Lee got a chance to meet.
2: Oh, see, that's the
1: Pope
2: fan I'm
1: Leo.
2: Talking about.
1: And I think this is the lucky charm. So I think everybody owes Spike Lee a big thank you.
4: I gave the Pope a New York Knicks jersey. He's the 14th Pope, so it was number 14. And the back, it said Pope Leo. And the reason why there's connection, because Pope went to Villanova, which is a university in Pennsylvania. Mm. And the Knicks had three players that went to Villanova.
5: What did he say?
4: He laughed. He smiled.
2: There it is.
1: He is from Chicago.
6: Yeah. I know,
2: anointed
6: yeah.
2: by God.
1: Yep.
2: You know, the Knicks fans
1: are
2: like,
1: Villanova.
2: Yeah, he is from Chi-Town, the Chi.
1: Yeah, and the one thing, a lot of Villanova players played for the New York Knicks, but I think that was the lucky charm, giving Pope Leo that jersey.
6: Iconic.
1: He probably blessed the, he probably blessed the jersey and then got him to the finals, dog.
2: Hey, man, you know what's wild about that, too, is Spike Lee is the fan that I was talking about.
1: Yeah.
2: Why I would want to see the Knicks get it. You got to think, man, like, they haven't been there in a lifetime.
1: Yeah.
2: You know what I'm saying? So shout out to the Knicks, man.
1: Yeah, between him and...
6: I guess we gotta be excited for them.
2: Yeah.
6: Yeah.
1: Oh, yeah.
2: I mean, we're not there, so...
6: Right.
2: Lakers not there, so I'm like, all right, you know. But this, whatever this series is going to be, this championship, it's going to be an exciting one.
1: Yeah, here's the thing. Knicks fans are really, really diehard. So if they don't win, like, they're going to go in on the Knicks. Players on everything.
2: They'll be like, we're going to be cursed for another 50 years.
1: Man. Hopefully they win a championship this year.
2: There it is. Y'all continue to hang with us in the neighborhood. Big Boy's Neighborhood.

0: Throwback 96.3. Big Boys Neighborhood, Mariana in the neighborhood, Mari to the potty. What you got, my love?
1: Oh my God. The other day I saw this post on Instagram that I related to so much because the caption said, what Latino parents think about therapy versus what therapy really is. And I just related to that because I remember when I started going to therapy, I wasn't even like, I didn't even want to tell my parents because it was just such a like, it had a stigma in my household that like, oh, we don't do that. Like, we don't want to share our family business. Like, what are we going to do?
2: What are you telling them?
1: Yeah, like what? Yeah, exactly. I think it's important to take care of your mental health. And I think everybody needs just a little bit of therapy. Like, it just has such this bad stigma.
2: Now there's apps. And there's, you know, even with AI, people doing therapy through AI.
1: Yeah.
2: I was just talking with someone last night at my daughter's graduation, and we were talking about how you grew up and it wasn't about, you didn't have these conversations.
1: Yeah.
2: You know what I'm saying? It was like, you know, suck it up, do what you got to do, man up, whatever it is. And there's people that still live by that. And I don't understand it, but I see
1: what they're talking
2: about.
1: Right, like it is what it is. But one of the ones that is like what Latino parents think that therapy is trapos sucios se lavan en la casa. So basically what this means is that airing family matters to an outsider is seen as betrayal or lack of the family. Like what are you sitting with this person that we don't know and you're telling them what is this person gonna know how to tell me what to do? And that was such a thing. Like, I didn't want to tell my parents because I'm like, they're gonna think that I'm like crazy, or you know, that was the thing.
2: That's what you heard growing up too. You heard head doctor, you heard shrink.
1: Yeah.
2: You're going to a crazy doctor. You know, like even with Marty, when I'm on air sometimes and I'll say certain things, I'm like, damn, I wonder if my family wanted me to say that.
1: Right.
2: You know what I'm saying? There's times when I say, we were homeless, but I always say, you know, it wasn't due to anything with my mom. It was financial slippery slope. Yeah. My mom wasn't neglecting. She wasn't on drugs. But I'm just wondering, like, we don't come from where you just say those kind of things.
1: Same.
2: You know? Yeah, I hear you.
1: But honestly, like, it took me a while to get a good therapist. Like, I went to like 3 different therapists, but I was like, I want to see what it's like, because I've never heard anybody say they go to therapy and they hate it or they regret going to therapy.
2: Right.
1: Like for me, it was like I had gone through a hard breakup and we were in lockdown. It was during COVID.
2: Oh.
1: I had 2 jobs and I was going to school at that time. So when that happened, for me, it was like, why I felt so isolated and I was like heartbroken. I was like, let me try this. Like if people are saying that it's good, like why not try it and give it a, you know, test? So I did. And then I didn't like the 2 first ones. So I actually requested.
2: How do you know you didn't like the 2 first ones?
1: Cause I just feel like they weren't giving me the energy that like they didn't really care, but I don't know if that's how their therapy sessions usually go. Like every therapist is different,
2: right?
1: You know?
2: How did you find that one?
1: I feel like I requested a Latino provider. I really did. Yeah. Like, and after that, it was like, I feel like he understood me, you know, because as a first gen, it was like, I was introduced to so many new things, you know, like I'm not from here or from over there, from where my parents are from, but it's like so much. Like, you learn so much about yourself from your childhood. And it's like, I learned about anxiety. I learned like how to cope with it too. Like, I didn't know that when I was growing up. Like, I didn't know about that even existed, you know? So after I started going to therapy, it was like your mind opens to so many other things and how you can like cope with certain things.
2: Do you still go?
1: Yeah, I still go every like once in a while. It's not the same as how it was in the beginning,
2: but
1: I like it. And I think if you know, you're ever doubting, I think everybody should try it out.
2: There it is.
1: If you can.
2: Great. Great. Man, that was great.
1: Yeah. All was right. I yapping away?
2: No, because sometimes people got to hear that too,
1: You
2: know what I'm saying? And especially, Marty, like your voice, sometimes all you need, we could represent so many people, and sometimes they gotta hear it.
1: Yeah.
2: And it could be one person that'd be like, oh, okay.
1: No, you know what I'm saying? For real.
2: And sometimes that's what these microphones are for as well,
1: 1,000%.
2: And it's also used to scare the hell out of people. Right. Big Boys Neighborhood.
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1: Big Boy Neighborhood. Mariana in the neighborhood. Mighty to the party. Shakira, Shakira.
2: Yes, let's speak on Shakira for inviting a Ugandan dance group to go to the halftime performance for the FIFA World Cup.
1: Man, World Cup is right on the corner.
2: Yes.
1: Huh? Kickoff, when is your actual kick? June 11th. Okay.
2: Yeah, and I think that's huge. Like, number one, Shakira is like the girl when it comes to World Cup songs, I think. Like, it's just like she has that energy, her performance, and she already has, I think, two World Cup songs.
1: That's wild. You know, and it's crazy because whoever curating this time again, they're winning with Worldwide. Even the song that we just played with Future and Tyler.
2: Tyler, yeah.
1: Game Time. Like, they really got their pulse on it. But Shakira, she always sound very international.
2: Yes,
1: very much World Cup.
2: Yeah, so yeah, I love that she invited these kids from Uganda to go dance with her at the halftime performance. Listen to the story.
3: It was the moment they'd been waiting for.
4: So I've already invited the ghetto kids from Uganda.
3: A personal invitation from Shakira to perform on the world's biggest stage, the halftime show of this summer's World Cup final in New Jersey.
1: Oh, wow.
3: A planet-sized opportunity for this children's dance group from Uganda, known as the Ghetto Kids.
1: That's the call.
3: Their high-energy performances, mischievously fun videos, and hard-to-believe dance moves have already racked up millions of followers on social media.
5: How was it when Shakira told you you're going to the World Cup?
6: When we had the news, when we saw the video that Shakira posted about us, we were so excited. It was a dream come true. We have always been dancing to her songs. So seeing that news made our hearts so happy.
1: Man, I know exactly which kids they are. Oh my gosh.
7: Yeah. On Instagram?
1: I see them on social media a lot.
2: Yeah.
1: I just didn't know that they were called the Ghetto Kids.
2: Right. No
1: but,
2: way.
1: Oh my
2: You've
1: God,
2: seen
1: those,
2: them before.
1: Oh, they
2: That's
1: kill
2: dope.
1: It. They kill it, man. So somebody on her team must really be on top of like their social media because those kids kill it.
2: Well, they've actually already collabed with her when they came out in her music video for Die Die.
1: See?
2: That's the new music, the new song that she has for the FIFA World Cup.
1: Okay.
2: Yeah.
1: Alrighty. That's understood then.
2: I know.
1: Oh,
2: and I love
1: dope.
2: That because they have a story too. So a lot of them say that they live in a shack, like they all live together.
1: Oh,
2: so
1: man.
2: I'm like, it's amazing that she's giving them the opportunity to like come out here and perform and just like show their talent. You
1: I
2: know?
1: Saw a documentary on them.
2: Oh,
1: you know,
2: really?
1: Like, yeah, them getting their visas and their passports
2: That's
1: and traveling
2: dope.
1: Outside the country and everything. But but those little ones, they kill it, man.
2: They were so
1: Congratulations
2: happy.
1: To all involved,
2: yes,
1: too.
2: Yes, I know.
1: Congratulations to all involved.
2: I'm
1: that,
2: here for
1: that's
2: it.
1: An amazing story.
2: And I can't wait to see it because I'm definitely going to watch that halftime performance.
1: Yeah, and being that, you know, some of, you know, the World Cup is here.
2: Right.
1: We don't have to watch games at 1, 2 in the morning.
2: Oh, yeah.
1: As much.
2: Oh,
1: my gosh, man. Big Boys Neighborhood.
8: Peace up.

0: Anyways.
1: I was looking for a flight to New York.
0: All right.
1: Because I'm going to American Big Break.
0: Really?
1: Yeah.
0: Is it
1: so
0: kind of like American Idol, that kind of thing?
1: Yeah. The dream is not going to come to my small town. So guess what?
0: You're going to go to your dream.
1: I have to go to my dream. So my rap name is MC Do Dirty.
0: That'll be easy to remember.
1: That's what Do Dirty means.
0: Okay.
1: You know, because the Big Break ain't coming to no small town. You got to go get the Big Break. Yeah. If you want to eat that nice good meal, what you get? You're going to get the big steak. And that's the way it is. My favorite thing is German chocolate cake.
0: Right. You just sound like a talented young man.
1: You know what? Nothing is going to stop me from my dream.
0: Okay.
1: Do you know what I mean?
0: Yeah.
1: I'm going to get on the plane, get on that scene. Do you know what I mean? Because nothing is going to stop me from my Big Break. Yeah. Because I am here and I'm about to go. And I'm getting on the plane. Then I'm going to flow. And I'm going to get up there and say, Dudley, I'm the number one and I'm Cutley. That's the way it is because I kick these rhymes. That's the way it is. It's a friend of mine.
0: Okay. We need to finish the reservation.
1: Oh, yes, ma'am. Yes. 77 in the place to be. 8. That's where I'm coming through. The last 4 digits is 139. So feel fine and inclined to call me. Yes, y'all me.
0: Well, I'll tell you what. I'm going to watch you on TV, America's Big Break.
1: I want to thank you because you are the best. And after this, I must confess that I am yours and you are mine. And I'm going to stand in line. I'm going to audition. I'm going to make it my mission. So yes, I can. Yes, I can. I'm here. What's up, d-? Thank you so much for making my flight. Hoo-ha! I'm going to the highest height.
0: Okay, take care.
1: Wow. Oh,
2: phone taps on the tins. Every hour, every day. Right here at Big Boy's Neighborhood.
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0: Throwback 96.3. And do continue to hang with us in the neighborhood. Luigi, survey says.
1: Survey says.
0: Survey says what, Lou?
2: A big percentage of Americans support child-free dining restaurants.
0: Really, though?
2: Yeah. Okay. No kids at all.
0: Oh, okay. Damn. All right.
2: Yeah, no kids.
3: All right.
0: None of my kids are like 17 and 19. I'm like, okay. Like, nah, that's sad. Now, we'll come back. We'll speak on a big

0: 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Big Boys Neighborhood, Mariana in the Neighborhood, Mari to the Potty, Cardi B, Latto. Is there something going on?
1: Yes, that's what I think. So Latto just dropped a brand new album, right? Big Mama. She's got some really good features. Mama. Yes, sir. 21 Savage, Glorilla, Mariah the Scientist, Sexy Red. I mean, the list goes on, okay? But everyone is thinking that she's throwing shots at Cardi B. And this is all because of a leaked call that, you know, remember when the leaked call happened with Ice Spice and Cardi B?
0: This
1: and we heard, Cardi B basically taking shots at Latto.
2: I'm gonna show ya. I'm not Latto. I'm gonna beat her the f*** up. I'm gonna knock her the f*** out.
0: Alrighty, pretty much understood that.
1: Right, Latto caught a stray.
0: Latto let that sit. She did one of them Drake moves on Joe Budden. She was like, I'm going to wait a little bit.
1: Exactly. But Cardi B did publicly apologize to Latto in a tweet. And the tweet said, I was ranting and hot at the moment, but I F with Latto. And nope, I am not too prideful to apologize. This is my public apology. And now I'm going to privately buy her a bag.
0: Okay, so, did Latto see that tweet?
1: So, yeah, so she saw that, and it seemed like she was
0: cool. The bag?
1: I don't know if she got the bag, but I know that it seemed like she was cool with her, because I remember they asked her about this in an interview, and she just didn't say, she didn't have much to say, you know? Like, she was like, you know, if I F with Cardi, I F with Cardi. But
0: that's scary, too, when somebody had nothing to say.
1: Right. So now, Latto responded back, and everyone's thinking that she's taking shots at Cardi B with her new song, Gimme That.

0: is.
1: Oh, yeah. No, it is.
2: She said, talking about buying Big Mama a bag, like my N-word ain't already bought it.
1: Oh, yeah. That's direct to her. She ain't talking to me.
2: Right.
3: Yeah, me either. Don't.
1: Yeah, man. Man, all those that don't feel diss, say I. Good Lord have mercy.
2: Cardi has not responded yet to anything. I already stalked her. Nothing yet. But I do wonder if she's going to respond.
1: Dude, now, we literally were just talking about the Katy Perry, Chief Keef beef being over, that we had no idea that there's beef going on.
2: Right.
1: And now this one is back.
2: Yeah. Jesus, this one was marinating.
1: Yeah, man. Right. Yeah, man. Oh, Lord, we got calls to make. Yeah.
2: Exactly.
1: Our boss Doc is in here. Doc, call Cardi.
2: Yes.
1: Call Cardi. We got to put an end to this.
2: Tell her she is the drama.
1: Yeah. Big Boy's Neighborhood. Boy.

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1: Big Boys Neighborhood.
0: Oh. All right, we're going to go ahead and get on out of here so Monica can eat her chicken sandwich she's been waiting all show to eat.
2: Right. Yeah. I found it. I hid it at first because I didn't want to eat it right away. And then, surprise!
0: Hey, man, she did one of those things. I looked over my shoulder, and way across the room, I was like, Monica, is that your sandwich? And she was like, yeah, but I knew exactly what she was doing.
2: Yeah.
0: You know when you're trying to separate yourself from your food?
2: Yeah.
0: Yeah, I do the same thing, man.
2: I couldn't eat yet.
0: Really, though?
3: Yeah, who does that?
0: Right.
3: Separates them from their food.
0: Right.
4: Never.
0: You need
4: that.
0: To separate yourself from your drinking.
2: Yeah.
0: From the beer. You know
2: right,
0: what I'm saying?
2: That's right.
0: Yeah. Like, then what? I'll be boring. I'll be you.
4: Yeah.
0: Who you want to be? You?
4: Yeah.
0: Like, Jesus Christ. Let me bring some excitement to the show.
4: No
0: Pastor Big Boy.
2: Like,
0: Jesus Christ.
4: Big Boy.
0: Yeah. Mr. Holier Than Thou. Yeah. Jose, like, I can't wait till you cheat on your wife. Yeah, man, I mean, I can't wait. You black bastard. But once again, man, shout out to Shakira, man. She invited those Uganda, that dance group.
2: Yeah,
0: to a World Cup to perform with her, man. So,
3: I wish their names were different.
0: Yeah, especially how they're blowing up,
4: yeah.
0: Man. The name of the group is called the Ghetto Kids.
2: Yeah.
3: I don't know.
2: Like, I thought about that.
0: Even then, I was like, man, they're officially called the Ghetto Kids. And I've watched their dance performances a lot before on social media. But yeah, before you blow up, man, like, I used to be MC Scratch. I'm glad I changed my name to Big Boy.
4: You know what I'm saying? Alky, bro.
0: Yeah,
4: like
0: DJ.
2: Alky?
4: Yeah. I'm so glad I just went with Louis G.
0: Did you ever have any other names before Mariana?
2: I don't
0: no,
2: think
0: no.
2: So.
0: You born
2: Maybe
0: with that
2: Monty
0: one?
2: Monty G.
0: Monty G.
2: Yeah.
0: Oh, now you're one of the G's.
2: Yeah.
0: Carol G. Monty G. Kenny G. Becky G.
2: Louis G.
0: Yeah. Yeah. All these G's over here, man. Jesus.
2: Ain't nothing
0: right.
2: But a G thing, baby.
0: All righty, man. And also, man, on a serious note, you know how we're always seeing like beefs go down.
2: Right.
0: I'm so glad that this Katy Perry and this Chief Keef beef is over.
2: Oh my God.
0: Because I lost so many nights. I call my guy Jose so many times just for prayer.
4: You call him all the way in Mexico?
0: Yeah, in Mexico, man. I'd be like, Jose, I'm like, man, we got to pray on this.
2: Right.
0: Katy Perry and his Chief Keef beef. And he would pray to me, sometimes in Spanish. But I know when he said, I knew when he said Chief Keef. You know what I'm saying? I knew when he said Chief Keef and I knew when he said Katy Perry. But that beef is now over, so everybody can go back to their lives. We can continue to raise our kids.
2: Oh, thank you.
0: Yeah, thank you.
2: You
0: know, if anybody ever questioned if there's a God, now we know.
4: This is a sign.
0: This is a sign. And for those that hit us up, man, what's something that happened that nobody believes?
3: Yeah, dog.
0: Yeah, man. It started getting eerie in here.
2: Yeah.
4: I don't think anybody believes that Jose was going to go to the hospital when he tried that hot.
0: Our guy, Jose?
4: Yeah.
0: Jose,
4: he's like, nah, it wasn't that hot, dog. I was like, bro, he wanted to go to the hospital. No, he didn't.
0: We got this hot sauce, man. And
4: extract, hot extract.
0: Jose eats a lot of, like, hot stuff.
4: Yeah.
0: And he tried it, and he almost died in here.
2: No.
0: And let me tell you, it was all fun and games. So I was like, Jose, I said, do you need to go to the hospital? And I heard him go, yeah, big.
2: No.
0: Man. I cut my social media.
4: You don't believe it.
0: Yeah, see? Nobody believes it. But yeah, but then she believed it, the one that was Jehovah's Witness knocking on doors. You know?
2: I did believe that.
0: Yeah, man.
2: All righty.
0: Well, enjoy the rest of your day. We are Big Boys Neighborhood, and we are gone.
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1: It is Monday fun day. 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
1: So, I don't know how to feel about this shit, but I'm excited it's back. A Different World, it has a date. 6 minutes will fill you in.

0: Throwback 96.3. So a different world, the new era, I guess. It already had two eras, but the new era is back. It hits Netflix September 24th. And we don't really know anything about the characters. We do know Dwayne Wayne. Okay, he is back, as well as Whitley and many more. I don't think Jada Pinkett may be renewing her role. I don't know. We got to see if we got a surprise. But I just saw the preview on Netflix. You can see it on my IG story, ASHLEE on air. It's Asher 2E's. Stay tuned. I got Fat Joe with Ashanti. Dr. Dre is on the way.
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0: 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Let's hit the red mic. Lots happened this weekend at the Roots Picnic. Obviously, Jay-Z, his first performance in a minute. Kehlani, Brandy. Kehlani also, she said that her set that she did on the Roots Picnic, that's just like her festival set. That's not her concert set. Good. Because, girl, there was a lot of songs you was missing that I would appreciate. All right, since you got Ice Cube and Fab up next.
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0: 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So I don't know if you are planning, but make sure that Essence Fest is on your to-do list, because the lineups are crazy this year, including Monica and Brandy. 3 minutes ago, Joe up next.
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0: Throwback 96.3 New Orleans, throwback hip-hop and R&B, Beyonce, Cuff It. I've been asking for a minute, where was Joe's Tiny Desk? And we finally getting it for Black Music Month on NPR Tiny Desk. They're doing a collaboration with BET, and we are finally getting a Joe Tiny Desk. So when they do all the things your man won't do, and when he does stutter, maybe he'll do his part in Big Pun, you know, still not a player. I just need to be front row, okay? Also, since we're taking requests, I would love Avant to do an NPR Tiny Desk. Can we get him? Has Mario done one? Listen, we can go down the line. I need a lot of Tiny Desks, all right? Stay tuned. I got Naughty by Nature. Let's see Jagged Edge on the way.
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0: 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Chime in with, what is your first of the month look like, okay? So for me, I'm going to let you know how they pay us up here. For me, we're paid salary. All right, I'm a salary homie, salary soldier. And the first month, the first check of the month, we get paid kind of like our salary base pay. 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The next check is my play around with check. 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

0: 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So now that we got all these biopics, everybody is going crazy over Michael. It still hasn't released in China yet. I think that's like a big thing, is like the China market is well going to soar that over $1 billion for Michael. But they're already working on Michael too. I'm trying to get an Outkast biopic. I'm trying to get a Missy Elliott biopic. Like, we could go down the line. I don't feel like Tupac's was done right. I feel like we should do another one, because I don't think the last one was up to snuff, you know? Stay tuned. We'll get into Shaggy straight ahead. I got Pac in the weekend up next.
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0: Throwback 96.3, best biopics you've seen. And again, I'm going to put Michael up there. Michael is up there. But because I grew up with these and I watched them every holiday season in my grandma's bed while I was trying to get away from my family and doing chores and errands, has to be the American Dream, Michael Jackson story, Jackson 5 story. Then you got to put the Temptations story. And it's like, then you got to put, you know, What's Love Got to Do With It? Like, there's so many great biopics that they're actually done better when they're on TV and done in parts, right? So the New Edition one is up there. Michael is up there, obviously. But it's a hard tie, again, with the American Dream, Jackson 5 story, the New Edition story, Ike and Tina Turner. Those are hard to beat, all right? Stay tuned to get Jade on the way. Mary J is after that. It
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Happy first of the month. Make sure to pay that rent. So that's your two E's on air. There's so much for tapping in with us. 3 minutes to got Dilemma up next. Shout out at me, ASHLEE on air.

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0: 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Straight ahead, I got Aaliyah on the way. Plus, coming up, we're getting closer to the BET Awards, Sunday, June 28th. And as I've said before, I will be behind the scenes, giving you all the interviews and content, all the private stuff that you want to see. Now, don't forget, it's hosted by Drewski this year. The BET Awards is going down Sunday, June 28th, live from LA. Then also, we're getting a tribute to Brandy. Now, usually in the past, they have people do tributes to them. Some, maybe Brandy might want to get up and say some of this stuff. You never know. You got to tune in. But make sure to tune in June 28th, Sunday, for the BET Awards this year. I got Aaliyah straight ahead of Mims up next.
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Wake up, wake up, wake up. It is the first of the month, meaning payday and rent. 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Hit the red mic or DM me as well. Leave me a comment. ASHLEE on air. It's actually two E's. Right now, TLC Waterfalls.

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0: 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You got more shots coming up because to win a free trip, because we are announcing that lineup to our iHeart Radio Music Festival. Stay tuned for Usher up next. I got Big E on the way.
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0: 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Brian G, rolling with you on a Monday. Got your throwbacks on the way. Got TLC, No Scrubs. Bruno Mars, That's What I Like. And Warren G and Nate Dogg with Regulate. Tomorrow, you want to hang with us because we got a big announcement. 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
1: 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Got Kanye West and Jamie Foxx in about 3 minutes. There is a new thing, they say. 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How about a gym wife or a gym husband? Would you be cool with that? Hit me up. 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
1: What's up, Brian G? Hanging out with you on a Monday. Throwbacks on the way. Eminem and Lose Yourself. Jagged Edge and Run. Let's Get Married. And Rihanna and Rude Boy. I saw this floating around on social media. A gym wife or a gym husband. Is that okay? It's kind of like the work wife, work husband thing. If you don't know what that is, the work spouse. If your significant other has a friend at work, they get really close. That becomes their work wife or husband. My wife had a work husband when she used to work in the office. I knew his wife. I knew him. It was cool. But a gym husband? Oh, no. That is not okay. That ain't happening. So do you think that is all right? Craig.
2: I'm going to say absolutely not because I got experience in this situation. I've been the gym husband before, and it started out just, you know, normal, and then it turned into something else.
1: Mm-hmm. Turned into something else. So how does it become something else?
2: It just got to happen. We work it out a lot, hanging out a lot. She started talking about problems that she was having a lot. Next thing you know, I'm spotting her, just not at the gym, you know? What I'm saying.
1: I do know what you're saying, and that's why my wife can't have no dang gym husband. So obviously it didn't end well, I'm guessing.
2: No, it ended bad. I mean, the relationship that we had ended bad, and her actual relationship obviously ended bad. So I'm just saying, from experience, yeah, it's a bad idea.
1: Yeah, definitely a bad idea. All right. Well, I appreciate it, man.
2: No problem, then.
1: All right, so work wife, work husband is one thing. How about a gym wife or husband? What do you think? Hit me up Instagram, Facebook, X, at the Brian Grimes. Catch me in the studio. Talkback feature on that iHeartRadio app.
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0: 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What's up? 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

96.3 New Orleans throwback hip hop and R&B. 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Is it a good idea? 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

0: Throwback 96.3. What's up, Brian G? Hanging out with you on a Monday. Got throwbacks on the way. Next to Too Close, Ursher, You Don't Have to Call. And Cameron with Hey Ma, talking about the idea of a gym wife or a gym husband. You've heard the work wife, the work husband. This is the same thing, but at the gym. I say no. We had a caller, Craig, who basically backed me up with his personal story. And now we have an expert. She works at a gym. She should know more than any of us. Cheryl, is it okay?
1: I'm an aerobics instructor. And what I've seen is pretty much a big fat no. No, no, no. I say no. I've been an instructor for 30 years. I consider myself a gym rat. But this is, no, I've seen too many affairs. And then you get the husband or wife that say, did you see my husband there? With no, I don't know. So, no.
0: All right, so clearly you don't think the gym husband, gym wife a good idea. Give me specific reasons why. I mean, in your expert opinion.
1: Because they shake. The top shakes, the bottom shakes.
0: Well,
1: I mean, they have to spot each other. No, especially those chest presses.
0: Okay, so for you, it's a no.
1: No.
0: Oh, it's a no for me too, Cheryl. I agree with you. Thanks for calling.
1: Thanks for having me. Love you guys.
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0: 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Brian G, rolling with you on a Monday. Got your throwbacks on the way. Got SWV and we came in 50 Cent, how we do, and Lil Jon and the East Side Boys with Yin Yang Twins, get low. 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
1: What's up, Brian G? 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Well, Drake definitely put in the work. Dropped 3 albums at once. Nobody was really expecting that. Now, some people were punking him, saying that it was like a desperate move. But it looks like it paid off. All albums charting, obviously, 1, 2, and 3. So he's got the top 3 spots on the album chart. First time in history that's been done. Dominates the top 20, just about every song in the top 20, with Janis STFU being number 1. And then all 42 tracks from the 3 albums on the Billboard Hot 100. So you can make fun of Drake if you want, but seriously, checkmate. They said he's like the Netflix of hip-hop. I'm not sure how that's a diss, because Netflix is huge.
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What's up? 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
1: What's up, Brian G? Hanging out with you on a Monday. Got your throwbacks on the way. 50 Cent in the club in about 4 minutes. So I dabble on social media a little bit. Sometimes I go back and forth with people on X. This dude replied to something that I posted and then instantly blocked me. I've only been blocked like 3 times ever. Who's blocked you on social media? Hit me up. 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

0: Throwback 96.3. What's up, Brian G? Rolling with you on a Monday. Got your throwbacks on the way. Snoop Dogg and Pharrell drop it like it's hot. Got Mary J. Blige and Real Love and Juvenile Soldier Slim, Slow Motion. So I go back and forth with people on X a lot, at the Brian Grimes. It's a lot of fun. But this one dude didn't like something I said, replied to me. He actually called me a name and then blocked me like instantly. Didn't even let me reply back, which I think is like the weakest thing you can do. I don't block people. That's so stupid. Who has blocked you on social media? Hit me up. 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

0: 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Dude blocked me on X after talking trash to me, which I think is so weak. Who's blocked you on social media, Davina?
1: My mother-in-law has blocked me on social media. She says I overshare and she just doesn't want to know things about me.

0: Throwback 96.3, New Orleans throwback hip-hop and R&B. What's up? It's Brian G. Hanging out with you on a Monday. Got your throwbacks on the way. Dr. Dre and Eminem. Forgot about Dre. Chris Brown and Jules Santana were Run It. And Naughty by Nature with OPP. Talking about being blocked on social media. I was going back and forth with this dude on X. And I don't even know what I said that bothered him so much. He actually talked trash to me and then instantly blocked me so I couldn't reply, which is like the weakest thing in the world you could do. How are we blocking people? Like, really? Seriously? Say what you want to say and then move along. Who has blocked you on social media? Carrie.
1: Okay, I have a friend that from college that we were like best friends, and we got into an argument. He said, she said kind of thing that upset each other, and I have now discovered that my friend has blocked me, and it's so sad. I don't, you know, it's like the life is short, right? But oh well, you're blocked. Get over it.
0: It's the worst when you find out you're blocked, because you go to reply or something and then it says you can't because you're blocked. You're like, what? This is ridiculous.
2: Ma, ¿y qué almorzaste?
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0: nowadays everybody wanna talk like they got something to say, but nothing comes out when they move their lips, just a bunch of gibberish. 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